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2: Here's Norfolk County's three-day forecast from the MyFM Weather Center. Tonight will be cloudy with a 40% chance of showers early this evening, low of 8. Tomorrow we can expect it to be mainly sunny with a high of 21. And Tuesday, mix of sun and clouds with a chance of showers, high of 24. I'm Melissa Brash with Norfolk County's breaking and local news.

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2: Here's Norfolk County's three-day forecast from the MyFM Weather Center. Tonight will be cloudy with a 40% chance of showers early this evening, low of 8. Tomorrow we can expect it to be mainly sunny with a high of 21. And Tuesday, mix of sun and clouds with a chance of showers, high of 24. I'm Melissa Brash with Norfolk County's breaking and local news.

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2: Here's Norfolk County's three-day forecast from the MyFM Weather Center. Tonight will be cloudy with a 40% chance of showers early this evening, low of 8. Tomorrow we can expect it to be mainly sunny with a high of 21. And Tuesday, mix of sun and clouds with a chance of showers, high of 24. I'm Melissa Brosh with Norfolk County's breaking and local news.

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2: Here's Norfolk County's three-day forecast from the MyFM Weather Center. Tonight will be cloudy with a 40% chance of showers early this evening, low of 8. Tomorrow we can expect it to be mainly sunny with a high of 21. And Tuesday, mix of sun and clouds with a chance of showers, high of 24. I'm Melissa Brosh with Norfolk County's breaking and local news.

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0: midsummer lies Canada's fifth season. 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
3: Here's Norfolk County's three-day forecast from the MyFM Weather Center. Today we'll have a mix of sun and clouds with a high of 21. Tonight we'll have clear skies with a low of 11. Tomorrow we can expect a mix of sun and clouds with a chance of showers, high of 24. And Wednesday, cloudy with a chance of showers, high of 22. I'm Melissa Brush with Norfolk County's breaking and local news.
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2: Here's Norfolk County's three-day forecast from the MyFM Weather Center. Today we'll have a mix of sun and clouds with a high of 21. Tonight we'll have clear skies with a low of 11. Tomorrow we can expect a mix of sun and clouds with a chance of showers, high of 24. And Wednesday, cloudy with a chance of showers, high of 22. 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
2: Here's Norfolk County's three-day forecast from the MyFM Weather Center. Today we'll have a mix of sun and clouds with a high of 21. Tonight we'll have clear skies with a low of 11. Tomorrow we can expect a mix of sun and clouds with a chance of showers, high of 24. And Wednesday, cloudy with a chance of showers, high of 22. 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
1: Here's Norfolk County's three-day forecast from the MyFM Weather Center. Today we'll have a mix of sun and clouds with a high of 21. Tonight we'll have clear skies with a low of 11. Tomorrow we can expect a mix of sun and clouds with a chance of showers, high of 24. And Wednesday, cloudy with a chance of showers, high of 22. I'm Melissa Brush with Norfolk County's breaking and local news.

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3: 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It is York in for Chris. Today is National Foam Party Day. There's a lot of days today, actually. It's World Elder Abuse Awareness Day, Global Wind Day, National Megalodon Day, Magna Carta Day, National Photography Day, National Smile Power Day, Sneak a Kiss Day, and National Career Nurse Assistance Day. That's a lot of days. We're midway through June. Of course, Father's Day is coming up this Sunday. Guitarist Billy Martin from the band Good Charlotte turns 45. Neil Patrick Harris turns 53. Leah Remini, remember her from The King of Queens? She turns 56. Ice Cube is 57. Courtney Cox from Friends is 62. Helen Hunt turns 63. Julie Hagerty from the Airplane movies, she turns 71. And Jim Belushi turns 72 years old today. And happy birthday, by the way, to everybody celebrating their birthday today. The wake-up call for your Monday morning is underway. Coming up, we'll take a look at some of the things you may want to talk about around the water cooler.
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1: Here's Norfolk County's three-day forecast from the MyFM Weather Center. Today we'll have a mix of sun and clouds with a high of 21. Tonight we'll have clear skies with a low of 11. Tomorrow we can expect a mix of sun and clouds with a chance of showers, high of 24. And Wednesday, cloudy with a chance of showers, high of 22. I'm Melissa Brosh with Norfolk County's breaking and local news.

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1: Good morning. A mix of sun and cloud with a high of 20. Here's what's happening in Norfolk County. A Selkirk man is facing an assault charge following an investigation by Haldimand County OPP. Police say officers were called to a Wheeler Road residence on June 10th for a reported assault. A 76-year-old man was arrested and charged following the investigation. He's scheduled to appear in Cayuga Court in September. Haldimand Norfolk MPP Bobby Ann Brady is urging residents to comment on the proposed Nanticoke development before the July 3rd deadline. Brady says rapid growth without matching infrastructure could strain roads, hospitals, and schools. The Empire Community's proposal could add up to 15,000 homes and nearly double Haldimand County's population. A link to submit comments is available at norfolktoday.ca. You may have driven past Rainbow Lake just outside of Waterford and wondered what goes on in there. It's run by a charity called Campfire Circle that gives children and their families a break from the challenges of serious illness.
2: And we do that by doing bedside programs in all the children's hospitals in Ontario, as well as providing year-round camps at two medically supported overnight camps, one of which is Rainbow Lake, which is near the town of Waterford.
1: That was CEO Alex Robertson, who said the goal is simple, bring healing through happiness to kids living with cancer and serious illnesses. This past weekend, the camp celebrated Community Day and featured activities, guided tours, and a barbecue. After 9 this morning, get the full local news rundown sent straight to your email. Sign up at norfolktoday.ca. In sports, the Carolina Hurricanes are Stanley Cup champions. The Hurricanes defeated the Vegas Golden Knights 3-0 in Game 6 last night to earn their second ever Stanley Cup and the first since 2006. On the diamond, the Yankees beat the Jays 8-3. In the World Cup, Germany beat Curaçao 7-1. Netherlands draw Japan 2-2. Ivory Coast beat Ecuador 1-0. And Sweden beats Tanzania 5-1. Canada plays Qatar Thursday at 6 p.m. I'm Jeremy Hall with the news that keeps you connected to where you live. Norfolk's three-day weather next.
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1: Here's Norfolk's three-day forecast from the MyFM Weather Center. A mix of sun and cloud today with a high of 20, partly cloudy tonight with a low of 11. Tomorrow, a mix of sun and cloud with a chance of showers and a high of 24. And Wednesday, cloudy with a chance of showers again and a high of 22. Today's UV index is 7 or high. The UV report is brought to you by South Coast Awning, leading provider of shade in southwestern Ontario. I'm Jeremy Hall with Norfolk's breaking and local news.

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1: Good morning, I'm Jeremy Hall. Time for What's Good Norfolk, where we catch up with local newsmakers and people doing interesting things in the community. Veterans crosswalks are appearing more frequently across Canada, and there'll be one in Simcoe sooner than later. During a recent council meeting, Stephanie Johnson appeared before elected officials with her son to make a formal request for this to become a project that moves forward. For Johnson, seeing the installation of a veterans crosswalk would carry deep personal meaning.
2: I am the great-granddaughter, granddaughter, daughter, niece, and mother of brave men who have served in the military. My son Nolan is currently an active service member and is in attendance with me today. He has been enlisted since age 17, and he recently just came home from a 13-month deployment and served 8 months overseas in Latvia. I have been working on this project since shortly after he deployed.
1: Norfolk County Council has endorsed a commemorative veterans crosswalk near Simcoe's Carolyn Tower, with the county funding up to $20,000 for the project. The crosswalk is the first in a proposed county-wide series honoring veterans, with community fundraising now focused on future installations in other communities. Hear more right now at norfolktoday.ca. Norfolk's three-day weather, next.
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3: We interrupt your programming with another special report from the Tilsonburg Turtlefest Committee regarding planned downtown street closures. Additional details confirm the street closure is also required for live music programming throughout the downtown core, including a full stage setup and a headline performance by rising country music star Nate Holler. At this point, the report appears to be expanding beyond standard road closure parameters into what can only be described as a full-scale downtown music event. Turtlefest returns June 20th in Tilsonburg. 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Back to your regular programming.
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1: MyFM weather. Here's Norfolk's three-day forecast from the MyFM Weather Center. A mix of sun and cloud today with a high of 20, partly cloudy tonight with a low of 11. Tomorrow, a mix of sun and cloud with a chance of showers and a high of 24. And Wednesday, cloudy with a chance of showers again and a high of 22. Today's UV index is 7 or high. The UV report is brought to you by South Coast Awning, leading provider of shade in southwestern Ontario. I'm Jeremy Hall with Norfolk's breaking and local news.

0: with Jamie and Lorena. 98.9 MyFM. 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
1: Good morning, I'm Jeremy Hall. Here's what's coming up over the next 48 hours. It's everything you need to know. It's Monday night, so get your dabbers out. 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And just for the ladies, come score a bullseye. Ladies Dart Night begins tonight at the Delhi Legion at 7 o'clock. 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
2: Here's Norfolk's three-day forecast from the MyFM Weather Center. A mix of sun and cloud today with a high of 20, partly cloudy tonight with a low of 11. Tomorrow, a mix of sun and cloud with a chance of showers and a high of 24. And Wednesday, cloudy with a chance of showers again and a high of 22. Today's UV index is 7 or high. The UV report is brought to you by South Coast Awning, leading provider of shade in southwestern Ontario. I'm Jeremy Hall with Norfolk's Breaking and Local News.

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1: Good morning. A mix of sun and cloud with a high of 20. Here's what's happening in Norfolk County. Community members opposed to the proposed Nanticoke Minister zoning order were in Jarvis Friday, encouraging residents to speak out. The group says the project could threaten industrial jobs while adding pressure on roads, schools, healthcare, and policing. Public comments on the proposal can be submitted to the province until June 3rd, and a link is available at norfolktoday.ca. A Simcoe woman is inviting Norfolk County paramedics to a special reunion event today. The gathering will take place at the Queensway Tim Hortons parking lot, the same site where she was seriously injured in a 2018 motorcycle crash. Organizers say the event will include a moment of reflection and a balloon release as she marks a full recovery after 8 years. The woman says the event is a chance to thank the paramedics who responded on the day of the crash. The annual Sioux Fest fundraiser returns to Brantford for its 12th year this Saturday at the Knights of Columbus. This year's festival features a host of musicians, including two-time Juno winner Jack DeKaiser, as well as the Brant Parker Blues Band. James Mahar, Susan's son, said it began as a way of honoring his mother, a local teacher and musician.
2: We had to do something to honor her, and it just really, this thing took off. So in a way, we look at this as a gift from her for our community, you know, on a social level, but also it's an opportunity for us to give back in her honor.
1: Funds raised will go towards the Heart and Stroke Foundation of Canada. After 9 this morning, get the full local news rundown sent straight to your email. 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In sports, the Carolina Hurricanes are Stanley Cup champions. The Hurricanes defeated the Vegas Golden Knights 3-0 in Game 6 last night to earn their second ever Stanley Cup and the first since 2006. On the diamond, the Yankees beat the Jays 8-3. In the World Cup, Germany beat Curaçao 7-1. Netherlands draw Japan 2-2. Ivory Coast beat Ecuador 1-0. And Sweden beats Tanzania 5-1. Canada plays Qatar Thursday at 6 p.m. I'm Jeremy Hall with the news that keeps you connected to where you live. Norfolk's 3-day weather next.
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1: Here's Norfolk's 3-day forecast from the MyFM Weather Center. A mix of sun and cloud today with a high of 20. Partly cloudy tonight with a low of 11. Tomorrow, a mix of sun and cloud with a chance of showers and a high of 24. And Wednesday, cloudy with a chance of showers again and a high of 22. Today's UV index is 7 or high. The UV report is brought to you by South Coast Awning, leading provider of shade in southwestern Ontario. I'm Jeremy Hall with Norfolk's Breaking and Local News.

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1: Good morning, I'm Jeremy Hall. Time for What's Good Norfolk, where we catch up with local newsmakers and people doing interesting things in the community. Norfolk County plans to have its first Veterans Crosswalk installed before Remembrance Day of this year. Stephanie Johnson gave a deputation on the importance of a crosswalk Thursday with her son Nolan beside her. Nolan is an active Canadian Armed Forces member who recently returned home after serving in Lafayette. Norfolk County will move ahead with plans for a veterans crosswalk near the Carolyn Tower. It's expected to be the first of five proposed veterans crosswalks across the county. At the end of Johnson's deputation, Chair Kim Huffman addressed Nolan.
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1: Here's Norfolk's three-day forecast from the MyFM Weather Center. A mix of sun and cloud today with a high of 20, partly cloudy tonight with a low of 11. Tomorrow, a mix of sun and cloud with a chance of showers and a high of 24. And Wednesday, cloudy with a chance of showers again and a high of 22. Today's UV index is 7 or high. The UV report is brought to you by South Coast Awning, leading provider of shade in southwestern Ontario. I'm Jeremy Hall with Norfolk's breaking and local news.

0: with Jamie and Lorena. 98.9 MyFM. 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
1: Good morning, I'm Jeremy Hall. Here's what's coming up over the next 48 hours. It's everything you need to know. It's Monday night, so get your dabbers out. 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Ladies Dart Night begins tonight at the Delhi Legion at 7 o'clock. 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
1: MyFM weather. Here's Norfolk's three-day forecast from the MyFM Weather Center. A mix of sun and cloud today with a high of 20, partly cloudy tonight with a low of 11. Tomorrow, a mix of sun and cloud with a chance of showers and a high of 24. And Wednesday, cloudy with a chance of showers again and a high of 22. Today's UV index is 7 or high. The UV report is brought to you by South Coast Awning, leading provider of shade in southwestern Ontario. I'm Jeremy Hall with Norfolk's breaking and local news.

0: Norfolk's 98.9 MyFM. Good morning to you. It's Chris in for Jamie. And don't forget, our Wednesday lunch bunch continues each and every week. 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
0: Well, we'll lead off with a belated happy birthday this morning to John Michael, whose birthday was Saturday. He turned the big 25. Love you from Aaron Ashley.
2: Also, we hope Greg Truesdell had a great birthday yesterday. That's from Peggy and the Mortons.
0: Dale Fisher turned 60 yesterday. Hope it was a great one, Dale. Keep smiling, also from Peggy.
2: Remember, we do shout-outs as well as birthdays and anniversaries anytime you want one. And I actually have one this morning. A huge shout-out to my kid, my Amy, who starts a new job today. And I've been mentioning on the show how difficult, Chris, that it's been for her to secure a job in her line of work. She just went back, got her master's. So it's been a thing. It's been difficult on her. So the best of luck to my Ames. You will shine like always, my sweetie.
0: Birthdays on this June the 15th. Happy birthday, Connie Hunt. Very happy birthday to my dear friend Connie from Carroll.
2: And the twins are teenagers. Wow, look at this. A big 13th birthday shout out to Harley and Levi. Much love from mom, dad, and your sisters.
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1: Good morning. A mix of sun and cloud with a high of 20. Here's what's happening in Norfolk County. A Selkirk man is facing an assault charge following an investigation by Haldimand County OPP. Police say officers were called to a Wheeler Road residence on June 10th for a reported assault. A 76-year-old man was arrested and charged following the investigation. He's scheduled to appear in Cayuga Court in September. Haldimand Norfolk MPP Bobby Ann Brady is urging residents to comment on the proposed Nanticoke development before the July 3rd deadline. Brady says rapid growth without matching infrastructure could strain roads, hospitals, and schools. The Empire Community's proposal could add up to 15,000 homes and nearly double Haldimand County's population. A link to submit comments is available at norfolktoday.ca. You may have driven past Rainbow Lake just outside of Waterford and wondered what goes on in there. It's run by a charity called Campfire Circle that gives children and their families a break from the challenges of serious illness.
2: And we do that by doing bedside programs in all the children's hospitals in Ontario, as well as providing year-round camps at two medically supported overnight camps, one of which is Rainbow Lake, which is near the town of Waterford.
1: That was CEO Alex Robertson, who said the goal is simple, bring healing through happiness to kids living with cancer and serious illnesses. This past weekend, the camp celebrated Community Day and featured activities, guided tours, and a barbecue. After 9 this morning, get the full local news rundown sent straight to your email. Sign up at norfolktoday.ca. 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
3: The Carolina Hurricanes are Stanley Cup champions once again after finishing off the series last night and bringing hockey's greatest trophy back to Raleigh for the first time since 2006. Captain Jordan Staal not only lifted the Stanley Cup as captain, but he also took home the Conn Smythe Trophy as playoff MVP. It's a full circle moment for Staal, who was a young rookie member of Carolina's first championship team back in 2006. As far as the absence of Lord Stanley's mug north of the border, it'll be 34 years since a Canadian team last won the Cup. I'm Chris Soares. Playoff Fever continues next at noon.
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1: Here's Norfolk's three-day forecast from the MyFM Weather Center. A mix of sun and cloud today with a high of 20. Partly cloudy tonight with a low of 11. Tomorrow, a mix of sun and cloud with a chance of showers and a high of 24. And Wednesday, cloudy with a chance of showers again and a high of 22. Today's UV index is 7 or high. The UV report is brought to you by South Coast Awning, leading provider of shade in southwestern Ontario. 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
1: Good morning, I'm Jeremy Hall. Time for What's Good Norfolk, where we catch up with local newsmakers and people doing interesting things in the community. Norfolk County plans to have its first Veterans Crosswalk installed before Remembrance Day of this year. Stephanie Johnson gave a deputation on the importance of a crosswalk Thursday with her son Nolan beside her. Nolan is an active Canadian Armed Forces member who recently returned home after serving in Lafayette. Norfolk County will move ahead with plans for a Veterans Crosswalk near the Carolyn Tower. It's expected to be the first of five proposed Veterans Crosswalks across the county. At the end of Johnson's deputation, Chair Kim Huffman addressed Nolan.
2: Nolan, on behalf of everyone here in the room and Norfolk County community, I'd like to thank you for your service. 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
1: 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You can hear more right now at norfolktoday.ca. Norfolk's three-day weather, next.
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1: Here's Norfolk's three-day forecast from the MyFM Weather Center. A mix of sun and cloud today with a high of 20, partly cloudy tonight with a low of 11. Tomorrow, a mix of sun and cloud with a chance of showers and a high of 24. And Wednesday, cloudy with a chance of showers again and a high of 22. Today's UV index is 7 or high. The UV report is brought to you by South Coast Awning, leading provider of shade in southwestern Ontario. I'm Jeremy Hall with Norfolk's breaking and local news.

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1: Good morning, I'm Jeremy Hall. Here's what's coming up over the next 48 hours. It's everything you need to know. Ladies, if you've got a competitive streak, it's time to aim for that bullseye. Ladies Dart Night kicks off at the Delhi Legion tonight. Or you could grab your lucky dabber and head to the Simcoe Legion for Monday Night Bingo in support of Able Enterprises. The early bird games get underway there at 6:30. If you're in the mood to get moving, Waterford Legion is hosting the Noon Hour Sit and Fit class with the Alzheimer's Society. It's a great way to stretch and stay active and have some fun. And in local sports this week, the Brantford Red Sox are at home Friday night against the Welland Jackfish. You can submit and read more events at norfolktoday.ca. Norfolk's three-day weather, next.
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7: Here's Norfolk's three-day forecast from the MyFM Weather Center. A mix of sun and cloud today with a high of 20, partly cloudy tonight with a low of 11. Tomorrow, a mix of sun and cloud with a chance of showers and a high of 24. And Wednesday, cloudy with a chance of showers again and a high of 22. Today's UV index is 7 or high. The UV report is brought to you by South Coast Awning, leading provider of shade in southwestern Ontario. 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
1: Good morning. A mix of sun and cloud with a high of 20. Here's what's happening in Norfolk County. Community members opposed to the proposed Nanticoke Minister's zoning order were in Jarvis Friday, encouraging residents to speak out. The group says the project could threaten industrial jobs while adding pressure on roads, schools, healthcare, and policing. Public comments on the proposal can be submitted to the province until June 3rd, and a link is available at norfolktoday.ca. A Simcoe woman is inviting Norfolk County paramedics to a special reunion event today. The gathering will take place at the Queensway Tim Hortons parking lot, the same site where she was seriously injured in a 2018 motorcycle crash. Organizers say the event will include a moment of reflection and a balloon release as she marks a full recovery after 8 years. The woman says the event is a chance to thank the paramedics who responded on the day of the crash. The annual Sioux Fest fundraiser returns to Brantford for its 12th year this Saturday at the Knights of Columbus. This year's festival features a host of musicians, including two-time Juno winner Jack DeKaiser, as well as the Brant Parker Blues Band. James Mahar, Susan's son, said it began as a way of honoring his mother, a local teacher and musician.
2: We had to do something to honor her, and it just really, this thing took off. So in a way, we look at this as a gift from her for our community, on a social level, but also it's an opportunity for us to give back in her honor.
1: Funds raised will go towards the Heart and Stroke Foundation of Canada. After 9 this morning, get the full local news rundown sent straight to your email. 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In sports, the Carolina Hurricanes are Stanley Cup champions. The Hurricanes defeated the Vegas Golden Knights 3-0 in Game 6 last night to earn their second ever Stanley Cup and the first since 2006. On the diamond, the Yankees beat the Jays 8-3. In the World Cup, Germany beat Curaçao 7-1. Netherlands draw Japan 2-2. Ivory Coast beat Ecuador 1-0. And Sweden beats Tanzania 5-1. Canada plays Qatar Thursday at 6 p.m. I'm Jeremy Hall with the news that keeps you connected to where you live. Norfolk's three-day weather next.
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9: 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The notice now includes food truck areas, vendor markets, family activity zones, and multiple entertainment spaces across the entire downtown core. At this point, I should note, this no longer reads like a simple street closure. 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
1: Here's Norfolk's three-day forecast from the MyFM Weather Center. A mix of sun and cloud today with a high of 20, partly cloudy tonight with a low of 11. Tomorrow, a mix of sun and cloud with a chance of showers and a high of 24. And Wednesday, cloudy with a chance of showers again and a high of 22. Today's UV index is 7 or high. The UV report is brought to you by South Coast Awning, leading provider of shade in southwestern Ontario. 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
1: Good morning, I'm Jeremy Hall. Time for What's Good Norfolk, where we catch up with local newsmakers and people doing interesting things in the community. Veterans crosswalks are appearing more frequently across Canada, and there'll be one in Simcoe sooner than later. During a recent council meeting, Stephanie Johnson appeared before elected officials with her son to make a formal request for this to become a project that moves forward. For Johnson, seeing the installation of a veterans crosswalk would carry deep personal meaning.
2: I am the great-granddaughter, granddaughter, daughter, niece, and mother of brave men who have served in the military. My son, Nolan, is currently an active service member and is in attendance with me today. He has been enlisted since age 17, and he recently just came home from a 13-month deployment and served 8 months overseas in Latvia. I have been working on this project since shortly after he deployed.
1: Norfolk County Council has endorsed a commemorative veterans crosswalk near Simcoe's Carolyn Tower, with the county funding up to $20,000 for the project. The crosswalk is the first in a proposed county-wide series honoring veterans, with community fundraising now focused on future installations in other communities. Hear more right now at norfolktoday.ca. Norfolk's three-day weather, next.
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1: MyFM weather. Here's Norfolk's three-day forecast from the MyFM Weather Center. A mix of sun and cloud today with a high of 20, partly cloudy tonight with a low of 11. Tomorrow, a mix of sun and cloud with a chance of showers and a high of 24. And Wednesday, cloudy with a chance of showers again and a high of 22. Today's UV index is 7 or high. The UV report is brought to you by South Coast Awning, leading provider of shade in southwestern Ontario. I'm Jeremy Hall with Norfolk's Breaking and Local News.

0: Morning with Jamie and Lorena. 98.9 MyFM. Here's what's happening in Norfolk.
1: Good morning, I'm Jeremy Hall. Here's what's coming up over the next 48 hours. It's everything you need to know. It's Monday night, so get your dabbers out. 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And just for the ladies, come score a bullseye. Ladies Dart Night begins tonight at the Delhi Legion at 7 o'clock. 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
1: Here's Norfolk's three-day forecast from the MyFM Weather Center. A mix of sun and cloud today with a high of 20, partly cloudy tonight with a low of 11. Tomorrow, a mix of sun and cloud with a chance of showers and a high of 24. And Wednesday, cloudy with a chance of showers again and a high of 22. Today's UV index is 7 or high. The UV report is brought to you by South Coast Awning, leading provider of shade in southwestern Ontario. I'm Jeremy Hall with Norfolk's breaking and local news.

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Good morning. Hope you're off to a great start. It's Chris in for Jamie for a little while. Don't forget to this week, just down the road in Tillsonburg, it's the 2026 Turtle Fest starting Friday evening, running all day Saturday with a street party, ending with Canadian country artist Nate Holler on stage. Lots of activities from entertainment to vendors to 20 food trucks, from what I understand. Going to be a fantastic event celebrating the origins of the community of Tillsonburg just down the road. Starting this Friday evening and running all day Saturday, 2026 at Turtle Fest down the road in Tillsonburg. All the details, of course, on our community counter at norfolktoday.ca. 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

0: Sam Roberts, Brother Down on MyFM at Work. It's Monday morning, the final Monday of springtime. This coming Sunday, we get into the summertime officially. And I think it's about, let me check here, 4:24 a.m. on Sunday of this coming weekend. That is the summer solstice and the longest day of the year. But depending on how you measure it, summer has two different start dates. The astronomical summer begins on the summer solstice, June 21st. That's based on the Earth's tilt and the sun's highest position in the sky. Meteorological summer began on June 1st. Meteorologists divide the year into four even seasons based on temperature cycles to track climate data more easily. Not as much fun. I'm going with the summer solstice. Summer begins this coming Sunday. It's Adam Weeks here with you. Very excited. We have our winner for the MyFM Family Vacation Name That Tune from last week, Erica, who named all five tunes at the website. And we start up again. We've got a new clip each day this week with another $500 on the line. So stick around. We'll play that in a little while and we'll hear from Erica about her win. And just before we get back into another batch of music, I wanted to let you know we've got a very exciting day for the city of New York coming up. July the 9th is a big day in New York City. Ground will be broken for the long-awaited American Express Tower at 2 World Trade Center. The start of construction ends the 25-year wait to fully replace the Twin Towers and other buildings at the 16-acre site that were destroyed on 9/11. One World Trade Center's been there for a long time now, standing near the footprint of the original World Trade Center. And now the second building will begin to be replaced starting on July 9th.
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1: A Haldeman County resident is facing an assault charge following an investigation by the OPP in Selkirk. Police say officers were called to a residence on Wheeler Road last week in response to a reported assault. Residents are being urged by fellow residents and MPP Bobby Ann Brady to weigh in on the proposed Nanticoke MZO before the deadline on July the 3rd. A link is available on our website. And Bonnie Vincent is preparing to mark a milestone by returning to the site of a serious motorcycle crash and is inviting the paramedics who helped save her life to join her in a celebration of recovery. The event will take place today at the Queensway Tim Hortons in Simcoe just before noon. I'm Jeremy Hall. Everything that matters in Norfolk County, you'll hear it here. 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
1: Here's Norfolk's three-day forecast from the MyFM Weather Center. A mix of sun and cloud today with a high of 20, partly cloudy tonight with a low of 11. Tomorrow, a mix of sun and cloud with a chance of showers and a high of 24. And Wednesday, cloudy with a chance of showers again and a high of 22. Today's UV index is 7 or high. I'm Jeremy Hall with Norfolk's breaking and local news.

0: Wham and Everything She Wants on MyFM. And everything she wants could include all kinds of things, like a handbag made out of T-Rex skin. Would you want something like this? I mean, every kid I knew would do just about anything to have some part of a T-Rex, even if it was kind of creepy as a skin purse. It's a one-of-a-kind handbag made from lab-grown Tyrannosaurus Rex skin, but it failed to find a buyer at a Paris auction on Thursday. Hard to believe nobody wanted to buy a lab-grown Tyrannosaurus Rex skin purse. They were expecting $500,000 and bidding stalled at $150,000. So it's not going anywhere anytime soon. And we can't cover a T-Rex skin purse for you, but we can cover $500 of your vacation if you listen for our clips each day this week for the MyFM Name That Tune Family Vacation. 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Erica won the $500 towards her vacation. We'll hear from her. It was announced on MyFM in the Morning with Lorena today. 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
0: 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Also, music from Ray, Bare Naked Ladies, Shawn Mendes, and more. And we've got a new biggest biopic in theater history. We'll talk about all that coming up here on your Monday morning.

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0: Michael Bublé, still haven't met you yet on your Monday morning here on MyFM at Work. It's Adam Weeks here with you. We kicked the hour off with Michael Jackson's Smooth Criminal. And the movie Michael has just passed Bohemian Rhapsody as the highest grossing music biopic ever. We're talking $911.9 million worldwide. Bohemian Rhapsody, the previous record, $910.9 million. It's a big shakeup at the theaters this year. Obsession is still going up in attendance each weekend as an indie film somehow. The first time since E.T. It's pretty amazing. And yeah, we kicked the hour off with Michael Jackson, but before that song played, we played you the clip of the day for the MyFM Family Vacation Name That Tune contest. A different clip each day. 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
0: 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Think about the ice for a camping trip. We just literally upped the stakes on what she could do on the barbecue while they're out in the woods. Now for today, here is the first song of this week's playlist. Jot that down and jot them down each day this week. 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
1: A Haldimand County resident is facing an assault charge following an investigation by the OPP in Selkirk. Police say officers were called to a residence on Wheeler Road last week in response to a reported assault. Residents are being urged by fellow residents and MPP Bobby Ann Brady to weigh in on the proposed Nanticoke MZO before the deadline on July the 3rd. A link is available on our website. And Bonnie Vincent is preparing to mark a milestone by returning to the site of a serious motorcycle crash and is inviting the paramedics who helped save her life to join her in a celebration of recovery. The event will take place today at the Queensway Tim Hortons in Simcoe just before noon. I'm Jeremy Hall. Everything that matters in Norfolk County, you'll hear it here. See it at norfolktoday.ca.

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13: Here's Norfolk's three-day forecast from the MyFM Weather Center. A mix of sun and cloud today with a high of 20, partly cloudy tonight with a low of 11. Tomorrow, a mix of sun and cloud with a chance of showers and a high of 24. And Wednesday, cloudy with a chance of showers again and a high of 22. Today's UV index is 7 or high. I'm Jeremy Hall with Norfolk's breaking and local news.

0: Norfolk's 98.9 MyFM. Hey, this one goes out to all the Lady Darters out there. Lady Darts this evening at the Delhi Legion. 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Calling all Lady Dart players, it's a girls' night out. 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All the details on the Ladies Darts at the Delhi Legion are on our website, norfolktoday.ca.
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5: 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The notice now includes food truck areas, vendor markets, family activity zones, and multiple entertainment spaces across the entire downtown core. At this point, I should note, this no longer reads like a simple street closure. It reads like the entire downtown in Tilsonburg has been turned into a free, large-scale festival for families across southwestern Ontario. Which, I believe, is exactly the point. Turtle Fest returns June 20th in downtown Tilsonburg. It's free to attend.

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1: Good afternoon. A mix of sun and cloud with a high of 20. Here's what's happening in Norfolk County. A Selkirk man is facing an assault charge following an investigation by Haldimand County OPP. Police say officers were called to a Wheeler Road residence on June 10th for a reported assault. A 76-year-old man was arrested and charged following the investigation. He's scheduled to appear in Cayuga Court in September. Haldimand Norfolk MPP Bobby Ann Brady is urging residents to comment on the proposed Nanticoke development before the July 3rd deadline. Brady says rapid growth without matching infrastructure could strain roads, hospitals, and schools. The Empire Community's proposal could add up to 15,000 homes and nearly double Haldimand County's population. A link to submit comments is available at norfolktoday.ca. You may have driven past Rainbow Lake just outside of Waterford and wondered what goes on in there. It's run by a charity called Campfire Circle that gives children and their families a break from the challenges of serious illness.
2: And we do that by doing bedside programs in all the children's hospitals in Ontario, as well as providing year-round camps at two medically supported overnight camps, one of which is Rainbow Lake, which is near the town of Waterford.
1: That was CEO Alex Robertson, who said the goal is simple, bring healing through happiness to kids living with cancer and serious illnesses. This past weekend, the camp celebrated Community Day and featured activities, guided tours, and a barbecue. And U.S. President Donald Trump says the United States and Iran have reached a memorandum of understanding to end the conflict involving Israel and Iran. The proposed deal includes an immediate halt of military operations, including in Lebanon, and the reopening of the Strait of Hormuz, while talks on Iran's nuclear program are expected over the next 60 days. In sports, here's Matt Latour with Playoff Fever, supported by Queensway Tire Service and DeMeyer's Simcoe Honda.
3: There are a few names that everybody always associates with a team's success all time. 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With the win last night, Rod Brind'Amour as a player and coach has been involved in 102 of Carolina's all-time 104 playoff wins, over 98%. That also makes him the seventh person ever to win a Stanley Cup as both a player and coach for the same team. I think you'd be hard-pressed to find somebody more synonymous with their team's success. 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
1: 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Norfolk's three-day weather next.
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1: Here's Norfolk's three-day forecast from the MyFM Weather Center. A mix of sun and cloud with a high of 20 today. Tonight, partly cloudy with a low of 11. A mix of sun and cloud tomorrow with a chance of showers late in the afternoon and risk of a thunderstorm. Windy and a high of 24. And Wednesday, a mix of sun and cloud and a chance of showers with a high of 24 again. I'm Jeremy Hall with Norfolk's Breaking and Local News.

0: We had a winner and we want another. It's Laura. This is MyFM at Work. We had our week two $500 winner in our MyFM family vacation Name That Tune contest this morning. Lorena made the call. Let's take a quick listen.
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2: 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That's awesome.
0: Congratulations again going out to Erica. 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
6: Here's Norfolk's three-day forecast from the MyFM Weather Center. A mix of sun and cloud with a high of 20 today. Tonight, partly cloudy with a low of 11. A mix of sun and cloud tomorrow with a chance of showers late in the afternoon and risk of a thunderstorm. Windy and a high of 24. And Wednesday, a mix of sun and cloud and a chance of showers with a high of 24 again. I'm Jeremy Hall with Norfolk's breaking and local news.

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5: Here's Norfolk's three-day forecast from the MyFM Weather Center. A mix of sun and cloud with a high of 20 today. Tonight, partly cloudy with a low of 11. A mix of sun and cloud tomorrow with a chance of showers late in the afternoon and risk of a thunderstorm, windy and a high of 24. And Wednesday, a mix of sun and cloud and a chance of showers with a high of 24 again. I'm Jeremy Hall with Norfolk's Breaking and Local News.

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2: Hey, it's Laura coming up next. 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
4: Here's Norfolk's three-day forecast from the MyFM Weather Center. A mix of sun and cloud with a high of 20 today. Tonight, partly cloudy with a low of 11. A mix of sun and cloud tomorrow with a chance of showers late in the afternoon and risk of a thunderstorm. Windy and a high of 24. And Wednesday, a mix of sun and cloud and a chance of showers with a high of 24 again. I'm Jeremy Hall with Norfolk's breaking and local news.

0: Norfolk's 98.9, MyFM. It's Laura, MyFM at work. 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Girls' Night Out starts tonight, 7 p.m. All ages welcome, and the admission is $5. 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
0: Thanks so much for listening, everybody. Have a fantastic Monday afternoon. I'm Maura Earle signing off for today. I'll be back with you at noon tomorrow. Stay right here, though. We will have another snippet in our MyFM Family Vacation Name That Tune contest.

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0: MyFM, you're at work and at home station. Good afternoon. This is Steve Gregory. Hope you had a great weekend. What a crazy weekend in sports. Knicks get their first NBA championship since 1973, so they walk away with the Larry O'Brien trophy. The Hurricanes win their first Stanley Cup in 20 years. And it took Bud Cauley 239 career starts on the PGA Tour, but he got his first win at the Canadian Open. And speaking of first, Canada, first point ever in the World Cup, tying Bosnia on Friday. Next two matches for Canada will be in Vancouver. We play Qatar on Thursday and then Switzerland next Wednesday.
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6: Here's Norfolk's three-day forecast from the MyFM Weather Center. A mix of sun and cloud with a high of 20 today. Tonight, partly cloudy with a low of 11. A mix of sun and cloud tomorrow with a chance of showers late in the afternoon and risk of a thunderstorm. Windy and a high of 24. And Wednesday, a mix of sun and cloud and a chance of showers with a high of 24 again. I'm Jeremy Hall with Norfolk's Breaking and Local News.

0: 5:10 in the afternoon. This is Steve Gregory. My first day of summer doesn't hit until Sunday, but Erica Rodriguez is already celebrating. She found out this morning she's the winner of Name That Tune, got all 5 songs and who they're by right from last week. So she now adds $500 to her summer vacation, which means today we started with our first of 5 brand new clips. Make sure you keep track of them. 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We would love to add to your family summer vacation.
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0: Coming up on MyFM, take a look at who won the box office on the weekend and who might next weekend. 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

0: 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Here's what's happening in Norfolk.
1: Partly cloudy this evening with an overnight low of 11. Right now it's 19 degrees. Good afternoon. I'm Ian McCallum. Community members opposed to the proposed Nanticoke Minister Zoning Order were in Jarvis Friday, encouraging residents to speak out. The group says the project could threaten industrial jobs while adding pressure on roads, schools, healthcare, and policing. Public comment on the proposal can be submitted to the province until July 3rd, and a link is available at norfolktoday.ca. Bonnie Fintas invited Norfolk County paramedics to a special reunion today. The gathering took place across from the Tim Hortons on the Queensway, the same site where she was seriously injured in a 2018 motorcycle crash. Fintas took a moment to reflect with the paramedics who came to her aid, and then a balloon release as she marked a full recovery after 8 years. The annual Sioux Fest fundraiser returns to Brantford for its 12th year this Saturday at the Knights of Columbus. This year's festival features a host of musicians, including two-time Juno winner Jack DeKaiser, as well as the Brant Parker Blues Band. James Maher, Susan's son, said it began as a way of honoring his mother, a local teacher and musician.
2: We had to do something to honor her, and it just really, this thing took off. So in a way, we look at this as a gift from her, for our community, you know, on a social level, but also it's an opportunity for us to give back in her honor.
1: Funds raised will go toward the Heart and Stroke Foundation of Canada. In sports, the Jays have the night off. The Tigers, meantime, open a series against the Astros tonight in Houston. A couple of World Cup games this afternoon with Spain playing Cape Verde and Belgium facing Egypt. And in the WNBA, the Toronto Tempo are idle tonight. Then they take on Caitlin Clark and the Indiana Fever tomorrow night. The next time you're scrolling through your phone, visit norfolktoday.ca and see what Norfolk is talking about. 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
1: Here's Norfolk's 3-day forecast from the MyFM Weather Center. Partly cloudy this evening and overnight with a low of 11. And then for tomorrow, a mix of sun and cloud. There is a 40% chance of showers late in the afternoon with the risk of a thunderstorm. Windy, the high 24, the humidex 26. And a mix of sun and cloud again Wednesday with a 40% chance of showers and a high again of 24. Right now it's 19 degrees. I'm Ian McCallum with Norfolk's breaking and local news.

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0: Hi, FM. This is Steve Gregory on your Monday. Not a big surprise. Steven Spielberg won the box office on the weekend, Disclosure Day finishing in first place, pulling in $44 million. It was followed by Obsession, Scary Movie, Backrooms, and Masters of the Universe. There will be a little competition next weekend, though. Two big movies being released on Friday, Death of Robin Hood with Hugh Jackman as Robin Hood, and Toy Story 5.
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6: Here's Norfolk's three-day forecast from the MyFM Weather Center. It's going to be partly cloudy this evening with an overnight low of 11. Mainly cloudy tomorrow, there's a 30% chance of showers with the risk of a thunderstorm, and then clearing late in the afternoon, windy with a high of 24. And a mix of sun and cloud on Wednesday, a 40% chance of showers, again a high of 24. 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

0: Norfolk's 98.9 MyFM. This is Steve Gregory. Coming up on the 28th, it's the Haldeman Museum's 20th annual car and truck show. 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

0: 5 o'clock. 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
1: Partly cloudy this evening with an overnight low of 11. Right now it's 20 degrees. Good afternoon. I'm Ian McCallum. A Selkirk man is facing an assault charge following an investigation by Haldimand OPP. Police say officers were called to a Wheeler Road residence June 10th for a reported assault. A 76-year-old man was arrested and charged following the investigation. He's scheduled to appear in Cayuga Court on September 1st. Haldimand Norfolk MPP Bobby Ann Brady is urging residents to comment on the proposed Nanticoke development before the July 3rd deadline. Brady says rapid growth without matching infrastructure could strain roads, hospitals, and schools. The Empire Communities proposal could add up to 15,000 homes and nearly double Haldimand County's population. A link to submit comments is available at norfolktoday.ca. At last week's council and committee, Stephanie Johnson gave a deputation on the importance of veterans crosswalks with her son Nolan, an active Canadian Armed Forces member. Norfolk County voted unanimously to move ahead with the first of 5 veterans crosswalks near the Carillon Tower. At the end of Johnson's deputation, Chair Kim Huffman addressed Nolan.
2: Nolan, on behalf of everyone here in the room and Norfolk County community, I'd like to thank you for your service. I'm glad you returned home safely, and we wish you safe return on all your future deployments.
3: Thank you.
1: The goal is to have the crosswalk completed before this year's Remembrance Day. In sports, the Jays have the night off. The Tigers, meantime, open a series against the Astros tonight in Houston. A massive upset at the World Cup this afternoon as Spain was held to a scoreless draw by Cape Verde in their first ever appearance. Belgium is underway this afternoon against Egypt. And in the WNBA, the Toronto Tempo are idle tonight. They take on Caitlin Clark and the Indiana Fever tomorrow night. The next time you're scrolling through your phone, visit norfolktoday.ca and see what Norfolk is talking about. 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
7: Canada's main stock index hit a record high today, while U.S. markets rallied, helped by a sharp drop in oil prices after reports of a preliminary U.S.-Iran agreement eased geopolitical concerns and boosted investor confidence. The S&P/TSX Composite Index was up 338 points to 35,276. In New York, the Dow Jones Industrial Average was up 469 points to 51,671. The S&P 500 Index was up 123 points to 7,554, while the NASDAQ Composite gained 795 points to finish the day at 26,684. The Canadian dollar traded for 71.47 cents U.S. compared with 71.48 cents on Friday. The crude oil contract was down $3.55 U.S. to $81.33 per barrel, while the price of gold was up $96.90 U.S. to close at $4,335.70 an ounce. 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
1: Here's Norfolk's three-day forecast from the MyFM Weather Center. Partly cloudy this evening with an overnight low of 11, and then a mainly cloudy start to the day tomorrow. There is a 30% chance of showers with the risk of a thunderstorm, and then clearing later on in the afternoon, windy with a high of 24. And a mix of sun and cloud on Wednesday, a 40% chance of showers, again that high of 24. Right now it's 20 degrees. I'm Ian McCallum with Norfolk's Breaking and Local News.

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0: FM. This is Steve Gregory on your Monday. All right, show of hands. How many of you track your kids on your smartphones? How many of you track your 18 to 25-year-olds? According to a new survey, more than half of parents of 18 to 25-year-olds track their adult children using their smartphones. And according to researchers, they say it can both be a way to stay in touch that's healthy and supportive, but could cross the line into surveillance or too much interference. The reason most parents track their kids at that age? Peace of mind. According to the experts, probably a bad idea to track adult kids, unless both parties agree to it. Folks in their late teens and early 20s need to develop a sense of independence and have parts of their life that parents aren't necessarily in on. Besides, you probably don't want to know anyway. What age do you think you'll stop tracking your kids?
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7: Here's Norfolk's three-day forecast from the MyFM Weather Center. It's going to be partly cloudy this evening with an overnight low of 11. Mainly cloudy tomorrow, there's a 30% chance of showers with the risk of a thunderstorm, and then clearing late in the afternoon, windy with a high of 24. And a mix of sun and cloud on Wednesday, a 40% chance of showers, again a high of 24. I'm Ian McCallum with Norfolk's Breaking and Local News.

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1: My FM, this is Steve Gregory on your Monday. Well, Elon Musk spent his first weekend as a trillionaire, the world's first. It's hard to fathom what $1 trillion is. If you were to stack $1 trillion, you'd get a quarter of the way between the Earth and the Moon. If you laid them out end to end, you'd pass the distance between the Earth and the Sun by 4 million miles. It's more money than the gross domestic product of 197 countries. And if he wanted to, he could buy every single franchise in the NFL, Major League Baseball, the NHL, and NBA, plus all 10 of the world's most expensive soccer teams, and still have $392 billion left over. In fact, if you wanted to join him as a trillionaire, you'd have to win Tuesday's Lotto Max jackpot 50,000 times.
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1: 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That's it for me. What do we do without NBA and NHL tonight? We stick around and enjoy what Emily's got set up for us next.
9: Well,

0: It's 6 o'clock. Here's what's happening in Norfolk.
1: Partly cloudy overnight with a low of 11. Right now it's 19 degrees. Good evening. I'm Ian McCallum. Community members opposed to the proposed Nanticoke Minister Zoning Order were in Jarvis Friday, encouraging residents to speak out. The group says the project could threaten industrial jobs while adding pressure on roads, schools, healthcare, and policing. Public comment on the proposal can be submitted to the province until July 3rd, and a link is available at norfolktoday.ca. Bonnie Fintas invited Norfolk County paramedics to a special reunion today. The gathering took place across from the Tim Hortons on the Queensway, the same site where she was seriously injured in a 2018 motorcycle crash. Fintas took a moment to reflect with the paramedics who came to her aid and then a balloon release as she marked a full recovery after 8 years. The annual Sioux Fest fundraiser returns to Brantford for its 12th year this Saturday at the Knights of Columbus. This year's festival features a host of musicians, including two-time Juno winner Jack DeKaiser, as well as the Brant Parker Blues Band. James Maher, Susan's son, said it began as a way of honoring his mother, a local teacher and musician.
2: We had to do something to honor her, and it just really, this thing took off. So in a way, we look at this as a gift from her, for our community, you know, on a social level, but also it's an opportunity for us to give back in her honor.
1: Funds raised will go toward the Heart and Stroke Foundation of Canada. In sports, the Jays have the night off. The Tigers, meantime, open a series against the Astros tonight in Houston. A stunning upset at the World Cup this afternoon as Spain was held to a scoreless draw by Cape Verde in their first ever appearance, and Egypt held Belgium to a 1-1 draw. In the WNBA, the Toronto Tempo are idle tonight, then take on Caitlin Clark and the Indiana Fever tomorrow night. The next time you're scrolling through your phone, visit norfolktoday.ca and see what Norfolk is talking about. 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

Here's Norfolk's three-day forecast from the MyFM Weather Center. Partly cloudy this evening and overnight with a low of 11. A mainly cloudy start to the day tomorrow. There is a 30% chance of showers with the risk of a thunderstorm. And then the sky will clear later in the afternoon. Windy with a high of 24. And a mix of sun and cloud on Wednesday. There's a 40% chance of showers and a high again of 24. Right now it's 19 degrees. I'm Ian McCallum with Norfolk's Breaking and Local News.

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14: Here's Norfolk's three-day forecast from the MyFM Weather Center. It's going to be partly cloudy this evening with an overnight low of 11. Mainly cloudy tomorrow. There's a 30% chance of showers with the risk of a thunderstorm, and then clearing late in the afternoon. Windy with a high of 24. And a mix of sun and cloud on Wednesday, a 40% chance of showers, again a high of 24. I'm Ian McCallum with Norfolk's Breaking and Local News.

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7: Here's Norfolk's three-day forecast from the MyFM Weather Center. It's going to be partly cloudy this evening with an overnight low of 11. Mainly cloudy tomorrow, there's a 30% chance of showers with the risk of a thunderstorm, and then clearing late in the afternoon, windy with a high of 24. And a mix of sun and cloud on Wednesday, a 40% chance of showers, again a high of 24. 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